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cannonball tree, Coropeda guineensis, is native to Guyana's rainforest and is a classic example of the uniqueness of plants found in

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